0: Yeah, our little Matt Cameron appreciation set there. Pearl Jam from their last LP, Dark Matter, the title track off that one. Before that, Skin Yard, their self-titled LP from back in, I want to say, let's see, 1987. Jabberwocky's the name of that one. Temple of the Dog from back in 90. Pushing Forward Back, of course, and Soundgarden from Bad Motorfinger. Searching with My Good Eye Closed started everything off. So let's play some Weezer, shall we? This is off an album I kind of, I don't know, I don't know if I missed it or I just wasn't paying attention, or I guess I wasn't paying attention and I missed it. It came out in 2014. It's Weezer's Everything Will Be Alright in the End album. And I guess I just at some point went circled back around and saw what they were doing and found it and listened to a couple tracks. And I like this one. This is called Ain't Got Nobody. It actually kicks the album off, I believe. So yeah, it's Weezer, 7 to 10.
1: I had another nightmare.
2: Go back to sleep, honey. Everything will be all right.

Yeah, that's helium. That's called Pat's Trick. The Dirt of Luck is the name of the album, which is a fantastic name for an album. Or anything, really. Why limit yourself to just an album when you can call anything, anything? Wussy before that. From Forever Sounds, it's called Dropping Houses. I love that one. Just say hi to Al C if he's out there. Signal to Noise for turning me on to those guys. Heat Miser did Get Lucky from Mike City Sons. Cola before... Oh, no, I'm sorry. Algebra 2 before that. Night Guard was the name of the song. Why would anyone think that's good? I always say this... Every time I play this record, I say it wrong. Why would anyone think this goes there? Which is another great name for an album. They were a good live band, too. I saw them at the Saint back in either 2019 or 2020. They were a cool live band. So if they're out there, if you see them out there in the wilderness, go check them out. Cola did So Excited from Deep in View. And we start with with Weezer, Ain't Got Nobody. From Everything Will Be Alright in the End. I got a request from Mike and Cheryl. This is from Car Seat Headrest. A little bit of a long one, but it's a cool track. I almost played this a couple weeks ago. And I think I didn't have enough time to fit it in. So now I made the time. Because obviously the universe wants me to play it. So this is at Gethsemane from Car Seat Headrest on WFDU HD2. It's 7 to 10. Mm-hmm.

I've said this before, but this is an easy job when you have one long song to play for a break. Gethsemane, Car Seat Headrest. That's from Mike and Cheryl. That was it. That's all we did there. So I'm just breaking in to let you know. Never switch it up. We got a couple minutes before the top of the hour, so let's get a little psychedelic.

The Rolling Stones, Child of the Moon, mono version from the Rolling Stones in mono. Jimi Hendrix Experience from Are You Experienced? Remember. That's one of my favorites. Probably because I haven't heard it 600,000 times. That was like when you just kind of listen to the whole record and you're like, oh wait, that's a really great song. Not unlike My Eyes Have Seen You from The Doors from Strange Days, which was right before that. That's what we did. That was our little pocket of psychedelia for the night. Psychedelia? Anyway, you're listening to the WFDU HD2 in Teaneck, New Jersey. My name's Sean. This is 7 to 10. Got about an hour left before we hand it off to the Morning Dew crew. And they will take you all the way to 1 a.m. So let's get it going again. Here is the Arctic Monkeys. This is off their second album. From all the way back in 2007. My God. Favorite Worst Nightmare is the name of the record. This is called Brian Storm.

Yeah, the toadies. Just toadies, I guess. Just toadies. That's called Dollskin. That's off their second album, Hell Below, Stars Above. Before that, Arcade Fire, The Well and the Lighthouse from Neon Bible. Wolf Parade did Mr. Startup. That's from Wolf Parade EP4. And we start with Arctic Monkeys, Brian Storm from Favorite Worst Nightmare. That's what we did. We're coming up on just about a little more than 40 minutes left in the show. So as is tradition, we will try to pack as much of that 40 minutes with as much music as possible. I think it's from the holiday weekend. I kind of fell behind a little bit with checking out newer stuff. So I'm kind of... We don't have a lot of new stuff this week as far as new release stuff. But because I know Garbage... I want to play Garbage, but it's an older track, and I know... And Arcade Fire, I played Arcade Fire, and they have a new album out. I played a couple tracks from it already, but I haven't listened. You know, I haven't really digested the whole thing. And Garbage, we're playing Garbage. They have a new record out, and I haven't listened to it yet. So hopefully next week we'll have some newer stuff on. I think it was just because it was a short week because of the holiday. So, but this one's good. I mean, I'm not making any excuses for this. This is Garbage, number one crush.

Yeah, it sounds like they're going to start it all over again. That was Dinosaur Jr. They're going to be at the Stone Pony next weekend on Sunday with Snail Mail. I could check that one out. That was called Out There from Where You Been. Faith No More from Angel Dust. Malpractice. Pale Saints did Sight of You from The Comforts of Madness. It's optimistic. Spaces Song from Beach House before that. That's off Depression Cherry. Radiohead did Backdrifts from Hail the Thief. And from the William Shakespeare's Romeo and Juliet soundtrack. The one with DiCaprio and Claire Danes and a lot of people were in that one. They had to clarify that it was the William Shakespeare version of Romeo and Juliet. Not those all those other counterfeit versions. All those, you know, knockoff brand Romeo and Juliet's. That was garbage to a number one crush. Actually, that was a really great soundtrack, if I remember correctly. I know it had the, Love Me, Love Me. What is it? Why? Wow, I can't remember the name of the song now. The Cardigans, Love Fool. That was it. Yeah, it had that. That's going to be in my head for the rest of the night. Enjoy that. That's all the more reason to listen to Morning Dew right after this to get that out of your head. I'll tell you a segue, folks. So that's pretty much going to do it for me. As I say, Morning Dew is up next, so do hang out for them. I'll be back at 1 a.m. on Friday night, Saturday morning for Stay Up Late. And back here for the 7 to 10 next Saturday night. If you want to know more about this show, go to stayuplate/7to10 on Facebook. And like the page. You know, try to put some content up there when we can. 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You can check out the archives. You can make a pledge if you'd like. You can see what's going on. If there's going to be any events going on. You know, people. The station's been active. We're out there. You never know where we're going to be. So check that out. And yeah, that's pretty much it. So thanks for listening. If you were listening, say a prayer for Surf Boy wherever he is. Happy birthday, Paul. And we'll go out here with something from Bob Dylan from his Shadows in the Night album. This is I'm a Fool to Want You. We'll see you next time.

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Good evening and welcome. You're listening to the Morning Dew Radio Show. Andrew at the board tonight. Taking it for a little road trip. We left the comfy studios of WFDU in Teaneck. Went out to Kentucky. Searching for that golden tempo. For those of you that saw the race, I don't got to tell you, it was a memorable one. If you did not catch the 150-second running of the Kentucky Derby, I suggest at some point looking for a video and checking it out. Memorable for a couple reasons. The winner, Golden Tempo, was at 23-1 odds, was in last place coming down the stretch, and turned it on and won. And it's the first time a female trainer won the Kentucky Derby. Should have her name handy, but I don't. I'm going to get back to that. All right, we started out with Tedeschi and Trucks and the national anthem today at Churchill Downs. And then Trumpet Fanfare, Horse Race by Bobby Morgenstein. Took that off of the Complete Grand Entrance. Party CD number 6 came out on Morgenstein Productions in 1993. After that was Run for the Roses, the Hunter Garcia track. That was Jerry Garcia Band, recorded live at French's Camp, Piercy, California. That was on June 10th, 1989. The recording is used as part of a 2019 box set, Electric on the Eel. Round Records put that out. It contains the 3 complete concerts that Jerry hosted at the legendary venue over the years. There was one in August 87. We heard the track of the one that came in June of 89. And the final one he had there was in August of 89. August 10th, to be precise. After that was The Race Is On, the Don Rollins track, covered by the Grateful Dead. Recorded on October 13th, 1980. At the famed Warfield in San Francisco. Subsequently released on the 1981 album Reckoning, which was the band's 4th release on the Arista label. Following Terrapin Station, Shakedown Street, and then Go to Heaven. And then we heard Up on Cripple Creek, the Robbie Robertson track. That was the band at the Last Waltz, recorded on Thanksgiving Day, the 25th of November, 1976. That was at the Winterland in San Francisco and billed as the band's final concert. That was captured on film by Martin Scorsese and released in theaters on April 26, 1978. All right, enough of me. Let's get back to the music. That's why we're here. Oh, that was One Mint Julep that was underneath me. The Rudy Toombs track, played by Ray Charles. All right. Since we're here, let's stay in Kentucky. This is the Morning Dew. Thanks for tuning in.

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WFDU 89.1 HD2. Thanks for tuning in. Having a little fun with the Kentucky Derby today. What a fantastic race. Golden Tempo has stolen my heart. I will surely be tuned in a couple weeks. Maybe the magic will continue with the Preakness. All right, we started that set with My Old Kentucky Home, Turpentine and Dandelion Wine. That was Johnny Cash. That is not the Kentucky State song of a similar name, but a composition by Randy Newman. Cash recorded for his 51st overall album, John R. Cash. It was released on Columbia Records on April 28th, 1975. After that was Tennessee Stud, the Jimmy Driftwood tune. That was the Meat Puppets covering it. That track was originally released in 1959 and covered by practically everyone. We heard the Meat Puppets give it a stab on September 5th, 1994 at the Leon County Civic Center in Tallahassee, Florida. Later released on their 2023 album, Camp Songs. It's a collection of live recordings captured between 91 and 94. After that, we heard All the Tired Horses, the Bob Dylan track. That's the first track off his 10th studio album, Self-Portrait. Ironically, the song is notable for its absence of Dylan's signature voice. You have three female voices, Hilda Harris, Albertine Robinson, and Martha Stewart. Not that Martha Stewart. Absolutely gorgeous song. And after that was The Angels Took My Racehorse Away, the Richard Thompson track. That's our first Englishman to appear in the show.

Richard Hales from Notting Hill. Took that off his 2013 effort, More Guitar, released on Beeswing Recordings. All right, that was the William Tell Overture underneath, providing a little background. The Gioacchino Rossini track. It comes from his opera. We heard Arthur Fiedler and the Boston Pops giving it a run. All right, since we're in Kentucky, we're going to stay and visit some of the local talent. It's a state rich in music. Let's keep the music rolling. Thanks for tuning in, everybody.

You're listening to the Morning Dew Radio Show. I want to give a shout out to Greg from Lebanon, Connecticut. He reached out with the name of Golden Temple's trainer, Sherry LeVue. Thank you, Greg. Appreciate that. That was just Bite and List by Tyler Childers. That one goes out to Quinn. He made that request this week, so it was one of his favorite songs. All right, we're going to keep it moving. We're going to stay in Kentucky with another local talent, My Morning Jacket, Evil Urges.

0: You're listening to the Morning Dew Radio Show. Andrew at the board, thank you for tuning in. Took a road trip tonight out to Kentucky. Watched the Kentucky Derby, the 152nd running of it. Golden Tempo stole my heart. All right, started off that set with Fightin' List from Tyler Childers at the Wiza, Kentucky, out there in eastern Kentucky's Lawrence County. That track is off his latest album, the 2025 effort, Snipe Hunter. That was produced by Rick Rubin and released on Hickman Holler Records. After that, we heard from Louisville, Kentucky's My Morning Jacket and Evil Urges, penned by Jim James. Yimmy really stretching out his falsetto on that one. That's the title track and leadoff song off their 2008 ATO release. Evil Urges is the band's fifth studio album. After that, we heard from one of my favorite artists, S.G. Goodman. She just put out a single, a cover of the Butthole Surfers' Pepper. Gibby Haynes, Paul Leary, and King Coffrey share songwriting credits on that one. Recently released in 1996. All right, after that, I did want to say S.G. was the end of the Kentucky Native Trilogy. She is out of Hickman, Kentucky. And then we finished that set off with Don't Let Your Mind Grow Dark, a Tim Easton song. Tim hails from Akron, Ohio. Really like that song. I don't know about you, but I get a lot of J.J. Cale vibes from it. And that's from his latest effort, Fire Horse, released this past February by Tim. And we are flying through. We are almost done with the first hour. Cruising through time and space. I'm going to have to take a quick step from the board and do a little station ID. All the ego jargon, mumbo, mumbo.
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0: And just like that, we're back. Back into the second hour. This is the Morning Dew Radio Show. I am Andrew, taking the board out for a ride tonight. Started out in Kentucky. Let's head south a little bit. Let's keep the music going. Speaking of J.J. Cale, I do want to give credit to the music beneath me. That's the Joe Cerotti Trio doing a fantastic version of Sweet Georgia Brown. Let me turn that up a little bit.

Very talented bunch of musicians there in that trio. All right, we're going to keep the show moving. We mentioned J.J. Cale. Let's listen to him.

You are listening to the Morning Dew Radio Show. Thank you for tuning in tonight. I am Andrew at the board, and we are on a road trip. Started out in Kentucky, and we moved south. That was a great little set. Started out with Traveling Light, the J.J. Cale track. J.J. is from Tulsa, Oklahoma. And that's off his 1976 album, the incredible album, Troubadour. Came out on a Universal label. After that, we heard a new release, a new take on In the Pines, the traditional song. That was Bela Fleck, Renee Fleming, and Dolly Parton. Some other great players behind them, Sam Bush, Brian Sutton's on that. Came out a couple weeks ago. Absolutely fantastic. Renee Fleming's an opera star. I'm sure everybody knows Bela and Dolly. Renee is from Indiana, Pennsylvania. I don't think you get more American than that. It was put out by Renee Fleming Records. After that was the Sweet Sunny South, another traditional song, taken on by Garcia and Grisman. We heard the version that was captured for Shady Grove, the 1996 acoustic disc release. That was a big release when it came out. The whole community was reeling and mourning and losing Garcia. And then that came out, and it was just so warm. Made everybody's heart sing. All right. We followed that with Doc and Merle Watson and the track Shady Grove, our third traditional track in a row. Took that from a 2020 release, The Saddleback, California 82. It was recorded in San Jose. I remember some JGB tapes floating around from the Saddleback. Saddle Rack. All right, that brings us up to speed. I got some picking on the dead in the background. Some trucking, since we're rolling down south. We went through the pines, through the sweet sunny south. Took some refuge in a shady grove. And I think we're going to roll right into Louisiana. This is the weekend of Jazz Fest. Let's go back a few years when Billy Strings paid a visit to the fairgrounds. All right. Thanks for listening, everybody. We're going to keep the music rolling. That's pretty funny. I like that guy.

Well, all right. You're listening to the Morning Dew Radio Show. Andrew here. That was just Billy Strings and fellas over at the fairgrounds in New Orleans a few years ago. That was Big River into New Camptown Races. Kind of ties in nice to our Kentucky Derby theme as we head south into Louisiana. We're going to hunker down and go deep into the swamp, funk, murky waters of the bayou, the streets of the cities.

enjoy Louisiana for all it has to offer. All right, up next, some Nancy Griffith, Banks of the Pontchartrain.

You're listening to the Morning Dew Radio Show. Andrew here. We just heard Dale Hawkins and his original Susie Q. Dale is from Magum, Louisiana. Early architect of the Swamp Boogie Funk. That was released in May of 1957. Off an album, Oh, Susie Q. Recorded at the KWKH radio station in Shreveport, Louisiana. On top of that, we had a Texas girl, Nancy Griffith, singing about Lake Pontchartrain. Her track, Banks of the Pontchartrain. She released it in 1986 on Philo Records. On her album, The Last of the True Believers. And we started off that set with Billy Strings at the Fairgrounds. Johnny Cash's tune, Big River, into the new Camptown Races. Sounding good from here. Hope you guys are enjoying it. Everyone along for the ride. Got the meters underneath. Meter strut.

All right, this is 89.1 WFDU, Teaneck, New Jersey. We're out on the road. Started in Kentucky, went south, and now we're in Louisiana, celebrating the culture of one of the finest states in the Union. Up next, we have a reworking, a remix of an old Tony Joe White track, Poke Salad Annie.

0: You are listening to the Morning Dew Radio Show. Thank you for tuning in. Andrew at the board tonight. We're on a little bit of a road trip. Started out in Kentucky, moved our way down south. Tennessee, a little Mississippi, a little Georgia, before we landed in Louisiana. Enjoying everything that they have to offer. And there's a lot. I can't even scratch the surface any hour I got left. But we're going to try. Let's see, what did we just hear? The last track was Professor Longhair, Whole Lot of Lovin'. Took that off his Crawfish Fiesta. Before that was Little Queenie and the Percolators. Little Queenie was born Leah Harris, and that was her track, My Darling New Orleans. It was the A-side of a single released in 1980 for Ignat Records. It was given a digital rebirth in 2007 by Diva Records. Before that, we heard the New Orleans band Chocolate Milk and their song Action Speaks Louder Than Words. Songwriting credit goes to the whole band. And it's the title track from the New Orleans Outfit's 1975 RCA release, which was produced by one of New Orleans' favorite sons, Alan Toussaint. And we started off that set with Tony Joe White and a remix of his song Poke Salad Annie, remixed by the Flying Mojito Brothers. It was originally recorded on May 16th, 1968 in Nashville. It was released the following June on Monument Records. The version we heard was released last week on Swamp Records. I believe the Mojito Brothers, the Flying Mojito Brothers, have an whole album coming out shortly of Tony Joe White tracks. Looking forward to hearing all that. I think that brings me up to speed. Because before that, I have the Meters, which we heard as bed music for the last set. We are rolling along, approaching the end of the second hour, a couple minutes. I think I'm going to do the legal ID now so I can jump into the next track I have lined up. Let's get the legal ID done.
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0: All right, 2 minutes before the hour. That's close enough. I feel good about it. I have the Grateful Dead underneath me with the other one. Recorded in the Oakland Auditorium in 79. Some Bill Bombs. All right, I want to keep the show moving. We're going to jump in the time machine and go back to 2002, May 5th to be precise, when Rat Dog showed up at the fairgrounds and did an incredible set. Bobby brought along the usual suspects, Jay Lane, Chimenti, and Wasserman. And for that set, he called on DJ Logic on the ones and twos, Kenny Brooks on saxophone, and Urban Mayfield and Kermit Ruffins on trumpet. We are going to listen to Tude Gin. All right. Thanks for listening, everybody. Appreciate you. This is the Morning Dew Radio Show, and we are going to keep it moving.

You are listening to the Morning Dew Radio Show, and that was Rat Dog from 2002 over at the fairgrounds. All right, we're going to keep the show rolling. I got a lot of music I want to squeeze in the last hour. Up next, some Dr. John. Mama Roo.

0: Happening.
1: We've settled into a groove. Backwards down the number line, we heard Tutti Ma is a Big Fine Thing. That was the Preservation Hall Jazz Band with Tom Waits on vocals. That came off the 2010 Preservation Hall Records release, an album to benefit Preservation Hall Music Outreach Program. That's a good cause if I've ever heard one. Before that, we heard Alan Toussaint. He had his fingers all over this playlist tonight, from songwriting to producing. And now we heard him sing and play the piano, taking on Steve Goodman's City of New Orleans. I think that's a beautiful rendition. It makes me stop and listen every time it comes on. It is pretty special. It was released by Kraft Records a month ago. Good stuff. On top of that was Amanda Shaw, the Phenon fiddle player, and her song, By Myself. That's a single she released over the past month on Little Fiddle Music. And we started off that set with Mama Roo, the Dr. John track, off his 1968 Atco Records album, Gris Gris. The incomparable Dr. John, the good doctor. And you got King Oliver in the background and Mahogany Stomp with his protege, Louis Armstrong on trumpet.

right, we're going to go from Bobby Charles over to Fats Domino singing a Bobby Charles song. Walking to New Orleans.

But I ain't going nowhere. I'm gonna stay right here and just keep on pushing. I ain't about to go out there and jump off of nobody's bridge or nothing like that. No, indeed. I gotta keep on pushing. You see, nothing beats a failure but a try. Another failure, another try. Another failure, another try. Another failure. Just keep on trying.

This is the Morning Dew Radio Show. Andrew here, guiding you through the final hour of our three-hour journey. Started out in Kentucky and made our way south to Louisiana. That was just Tammy Lynn and Mojo Hanna. Tammy was born Gloria Jean Brown. That came off her 1972 album, Love Is Here, and Now You're Gone. Was digitally remastered in 2005. Here's an interesting tidbit about Tammy. She went to grade school with Alan Toussaint and Ellis Marsalis. Embarrassment of riches. Before that was Earl King. Mama and Papa, off his New Orleans Blues album. Before that, we had Lee Dorsey in Oh Me, Oh My, Oh. Took that from a 1993 compilation, Yes We Can, and Then Some. Originally released as a Polydor single in 1970. And then we heard the Bobby Charles song, Walk Into New Orleans, performed by Fats Domino. Bobby Charles was a huge fan of Fats Domino. Fats heard him play and invited him to his home in New Orleans. Bobby said, I got no car. I guess I'm walking to New Orleans. And that was the birth of the song. And before that one, we heard Bobby Charles himself singing Street People. Bobby is from Abbeville, Louisiana. Bobby was born Robert Charles Guidry. I wonder if he's in relation to Louisiana Lightning. And I do believe that brings us up to speed. A couple more tracks I'm going to get in before the end of the show. We're going to step back into the time machine. Go back to 2006, post-Katrina. Springsteen brought the Seeger session bands to the fairgrounds and had a session, a revival, a healing moment. All right, we're going to hear When the Saints Come Marching In from that night or that afternoon. All right, thanks for listening, everybody. We're going to keep the party moving.

soul stirring. That's all I could say about that performance. Bruce and the Seeger Session Bands down at the fairgrounds in 2006. Let's tweak the time machine a little bit more and go a little further back, this time to 2002, where Phil and friends made a visit to the fairgrounds. They also did a late night show at the Memorial Auditorium right there in Congo Square. And this next track comes from that performance. A little Good Lovin' with Robert Randolph on pedal steel. Let's do it.

0: All right, that does it for another episode of the Morning Dew Radio Show. If you guys enjoyed it a fraction as much as I did, I really enjoyed tonight. Fun show to put together, fun show to deliver. I was bouncing all around the studio. Thank you for tuning in. Remember, the Morning Dew loves you. Be safe out there. Let's take care of everyone. Take care of your neighbor. Take care of the elderly in your neighborhood. And just be kind to each other. In the words of, I guess, Bill and Ted, just be excellent to each other. All right. Love you guys. Especially you, Lou. Be safe.
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I know there's a lot of talk going around today about cigarette smoking whittling your life away. I've seen it and I've heard it so many times that finally it just started to prey on my mind. I guess it scared me a little bit. That's why I decided I was going to quit. So while I was sitting here forming my battle plan, I took another puff and turned on the fan. I just sat down in my easy chair and thought of all the money I'd wasted on cigarettes all these years. I thought I'd spend the rest of my days after I kicked this habit my body craved. Said to myself, this ain't gonna be so tough. With that little bit of assurance, I took another puff. I took a puff. Then I ripped off another puff. I decided I about had enough. That breaking this habit won't be too tough. Now I'll give a lot of thought to this thing. If I didn't smoke cigarettes, I'd feel just like a king. Besides, with the price going up every day, I knew I was just throwing all my good money away. You know, I ain't lit one an hour or so. Just wanted to make sure I could quit, you know. I was thinking maybe I ought to write all this down, put it in a song, kind of circulate it around. Can't ever tell, might make a hit. That'd have to cause it a little bit. Can you imagine me, the hit songwriter? Where'd I put that cigarette lighter? After all, it's a habit, and a habit you can break. Just a little bit of willpower, son, that's all it takes. Said to myself, you got to be tough. And with that little bit of wisdom, I took another puff. I took a puff, and then a puff. And I finally ripped off another puff, and I decided, boy, this ain't gonna be tough. Besides, I just about had enough. I'm about ready to quit this rotten habit anyway. Oh, I think they ought to take it off television. It looks too good. Oh. I like them skinny ones with the filter. Oh, give it to me, give it to me. Cigarette. I say, if I quit smoking, what'll I do? Maybe I'll eat. Yeah, I'll eat cigarettes. Oh, I love it, I love it, I love it, I love it, I love it, I love it. Chester B don't smoke. He smokes logs. Makes you laugh funny, too. Oh, my throat's scratching. Oh, I wish I could think of something bad to say about cigarettes. Boo on cigarettes. Don't smoke, don't smoke, don't smoke. You quit smoking, that'll leave more for me. I love it, I love it. No, I don't love cigarettes. You know, don't misunderstand me. I hate cigarettes. Makes you cough. When you don't smoke, it makes you shake. I don't know what's worse, to shake or to cough. I think it'll make me a cough shake. Oh! Son, did you ever smoke? Oh, I remember one time I quit smoking. I quit for 3 months. My wife left me. So did my children. She took my house and left. It was a mobile home.

they wouldn't understand anyhow. I can't tell them they were wrong, 'cause I'm afraid they'll leave me too. Now it's funny, but more than ever,

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Kids sure play funny music these days, and they play it in the strangest ways. Said it looks to me like they've all gone wild. It was peaceful back when I was a child. Well, man, could it be that the girls and boys

little boy of three, sitting on the floor, looks up and says, Daddy, what is war? Son, that's when people fight and die. A little boy of three says, Daddy, why? Young man of 17 in Sunday school,

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He'd say, yeah, that's just what you need, some

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to the Euro Music Express, and I'm your host, Bill Hill, bringing you some non-stop bangers from all over the EU. Yeah, we got things kicked off this morning with Ismail, Turkey-based DJ producer Ahmet Kilic. Yeah, and then we swung over to Zaragoza, Spain. Sorry about that. And that was Jason Rivas. And then we followed Jason up with the group O, teaming up with Local Suicide. O is made up of Massimo Braghieri and Gianluca PG out of Italy. And right now we're checking out Yulia Nico and Prina Flow and True Vision out of Berlin with Same Man. That doesn't sound good, but hey, do you? Yeah, we got some more Europe-based artists out of Germany. We have Jamin coming up right after this. And then we're going to swing back over to our homeboy, Harry Romeo, out of NYC, before we swing back over to the UK with Toby Simpson. So stick with us. We got hits lined up for you all the way up until 9 a.m. right here on WFDU HD2. T-Net.

Yeah, that was Jason Hamerling out of the Netherlands with Move Ya. Right now we're checking out Matthias Kaden out of Gerosity, Germany. Yeah, then we're going to swing over to Italy and check out Fuzzy Hair with Mash Up. So stick with us right here on WFDU HD2 TNEC.

Yeah, right now we're checking out Saison out of London, UK. And just before that, we had Cruci with Morena Mia right here on the Euro Music Express.

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2: Yeah, so I hope you enjoyed the first hour of the Euro Music Express right here on WFDU HD2 Teaneck. Yeah, we wrap things up there with Anton Ishutin with Freak. And now we're getting things kicked off out of Vancouver, Canada with Yuri with Cantiento. And then we're going to swing over to Sweden, where we're going to check out Bro Hug with one of their tracks called House Police. And then we're going to swing down to Malta and check out Jewel Kid with For You. So stick with us right here on WFDU. We're bringing you nonstop bangers all the way up until 9 a.m. right here on WFDU HD2 Teaneck.

baby. Yeah, take the monkey off my back, baby. Hey, bye.

Yeah, that's Audio Jack out of Spain with This Frequency. And coming up next, we got Be All Right with Belters Only. The collaboration with longtime friends and producers Robbie G, who hails from Dublin, Ireland, and Bissett, also out of Dublin.

Yeah, that was Calvin Harris out of the UK teaming up with Jazzy with Satisfy. Right now you're listening to Duarte and Victor Lou out of Portugal with Residence right here on WFDU.

Yeah, we got back-to-back non-EU wild cards. Right now, we're checking out Blanca with Rhythm. Coming up, we got AC Slater out of LA, USA with Swingin'.

Yeah, as we approach the 9 a.m. hour, we want to say thank you for tuning in to the Euro Music Express this Sunday, July 12th, right in the middle of summer, right in the middle of the World Cup, down to the last four in the semifinals. So I don't know who your pick is, but we only have three European teams left and one South American, Argentina. So, hey, the great Messi, we know he's been rocking this season, so let's hope he keeps it up. We want to thank you once again for tuning in, and join us again next Sunday where we'll bring you some more hot tracks from some cool artists from all over the EU right here on WFDU HD2, TNET.

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Happy 86th birthday to powerhouse vocalist, activist, and writer Mavis Staples. She will be at Summer Stage in New York City this week. You can go to cityparksfoundation.org for more information. This is from the album Live in London and her take on the Talking Heads' Slippery People. Before that, new album from Nigerian-born, L.A.-based vocalist Doye. The new album is called Stay With Me and includes several originals, including the title cut, which is what you just heard. We started off with a birthday shout-out to New York City-based trumpeter Carol Morgan. She will be at Smalls this week if you go to smallslive.com for more information. This is from Post Cool Greatest Hits and With the Wind and Rain in Your Hair. Good afternoon. You are listening to WFDU HD2 Teaneck. My name is Mary Foster Conklin, and this is Abroad Spectrum, the ladies of jazz, bringing you music by women until 5 o'clock. New releases, birthday shout-outs, other pertinent news, as we are now in mid-July. Coming up, some new releases. First, from the flutist and composer Ali Ryerson. This album is just called the Ali Ryerson Quartet, and a mashup of an original with a Cole Porter tune. Let's Call It Love. What is this thing called love?

Birthday shout out to Los Angeles-based vocalist Amber Weeks. She has a new album coming out in August. It will be a celebration of the great Oscar Brown Jr. But this is from her previous album, A Lady with a Song, which paid tribute to Nancy Wilson, and her take on The Best Is Yet to Come. Before that, two new releases. First, from Texas, vocalist Carolyn Lee Jones has a new album out called Eclectica, and an original written with George Gagliardi, Morning in Crown Heights. We started off with a new release from flutist and composer out of New York City, Allie Ryerson. The new album is the Allie Ryerson Quartet and a mashup, her original Let's Call It Love with Cole Porter's What Is This Thing Called Love? The birthday shoutouts continue. Out of Boston, pianist, composer, and educator Hayrim John celebrated a birthday. This is from her album Groovitude and her composition Daughter's Dance.

birthday shout out to Montreal, Canada, based vocalist Mira Chouquette. This is from her recent album Hier Encore, and a not done very often Blossom Dearie Dave Frischberg tune, Long Daddy Green. We started off with a birthday shout out to Boston based pianist, composer, and educator Hayrim John. This is from her album Groovitude and her composition Daughter's Dance. I remind you that the artists that you hear on this show, please go to their websites, their Bandcamp pages, their live streams, their live performances. Buy their music. Support them so that they can continue to do what they do best: comfort, distract, inspire, provoke. Coming up, another cut from the latest release from bassist and composer Hannah Marks. Her new album is called Feed the Fire, and her composition, On the Speedy Side of the Pool.

finishing up with a birthday shout-out to vocalist and radio host Leslie Harrison. This is from her album Soul Book, Volume 1, and her take on People Make the World Go Round. We started off with another cut from bassist and composer Hannah Martz. This is her sophomore release, Feed the Fire, and her composition, On the Speedy Side of the Pool. You are listening to WFDU, HD2 TNEC. My name is Mary Foster Conklin. This is A Broad Spectrum. I will close out the hour with a new single from pianist and composer Chris Davis and her trio. Her new album, Lost in Geneva, will be out at the end of September. But here is the first single, her composition, The Subtext.

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We begin with a set of tunes by the great jazz foremother Mary Lou Williams. You just heard a brand new release from Rand Blake and Dominique Eade. The new album is called Roots and Byways, and the Mary Lou Williams, Jack Lawrence, Paul Francis Webster, What's Your Story, Morning Glory. Before that, Nat King Cole, off the album The Classic Singles, and the Mary Lou Williams, Lindsey Steele, Walkin'. And we started off with pianist Deanna Witkowski. This is from her Mary Lou Williams tribute album, Force of Nature and Lonely Moments. And we are in the second hour of A Broad Spectrum. My name is Mary Foster Conklin. This is WFDU, HD2 Teaneck. More new releases, more birthday shout-outs to share. Coming up, birthday shout-out to guitarist and composer Lolevon de la Rosa, whose debut album, Jewels, has been out for a little while, but is a wonderful collection. Here is her composition, Not in Service.

trumpeter, composer, and vocalist Bria Skånberg released a new album earlier this year called Brass and has followed up with a second new release called Indigo. You just heard a composition of hers that was an instrumental on Brass called So It Goes, but on Indigo there is an added vocal lyric with help from Ann Hampton Calloway. We started off with a birthday shout-out to guitarist Lola Von Della Rosa, who just released her debut recording called Jewels, and you just heard her composition, Not in Service. Just a reminder that this show is repeated on Tuesdays at noon, following the wonderful Russ Kassoff's Jazz Deli. You can also go to the website wfdu.fm and check out the archives for the next 2 weeks. And, you can also find us on TuneIn Radio and iHeartRadio so that you can listen to WFDU wherever you go. Coming up, a new release out of Southern California. Guitarist Tom Ricci has a new album out called Happening in Buenos Aires, live at Bourges 1975. Here is his take on Bésame Mucho.

new releases in this set, both from guitarist. You just heard Ronnie Ben-Hur. His new album is called Abriendo Puertas, or Opening Doors. It is part of the Cuban Note series on Dot Time Records. And his take on the classic Dos Gardenias, featuring vocalist Osdaldia Lesmes. We started off with another new release from guitarist Tom Ricci out of Southern California. His new album is called Happening in Buenos Aires, live at Bourges 1975, and his take on the classic Bésame Mucho. Coming up, another cut from the Mickey Augmented Orchestra. This new release is called Unbreakable Hope and Resilience, and it marks the 15th anniversary of the 2011 Great East Japan Earthquake. Here is Migiwa Miyajima's composition, A Step for Tomorrow.

0: about to start.
1: Finishing up with a timely tune and a birthday shout-out by Nancy Erickson Lamont. She is based in Seattle. She put out an album a while back called Through the Passages, and you just heard her composition, Tick-Tock. Before that, birthday shout-out to the great Billy Eckstein by way of Eric Comstock and Barbara Fasano. This is from their new album, Painting the Town, and a mashup of Carole King's Will You Love Me Tomorrow with Billy Eckstein's I Want to Talk About You. We started off with another cut from the latest release from the Mickey Augmented Orchestra. The new album is Unbreakable Hope and Resilience, and the composition A Step for Tomorrow. 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My name is Mary Foster Conklin. I will be back next week with two more hours of music by women on a broad spectrum. I will close, as always, with the Vivian Gary Quintet. Thanks for listening. Have a great week.

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0: 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Ain't that all?
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That's right. I'm back on the air. I've been gone for, what, three weeks now? Yeah, I had some personal changes. Nothing bad. It was just suck trying to do it. Adulting of the worst kind. Yes, that's right. I've been away. Like, that first week, I was away. I had some family stuff. It was Father's Day weekend, and I did have some family obligations and all that. I go see my dad and all that. Yeah, I had to do that. Big dinner, whatever. And then the following 2 weeks after that, I had to move from my apartment that I've lived in for 5 years. And that was a massive undertaking personally for me, because my landlord is selling her property, and I had to get out. And I went from a bigger apartment to a smaller apartment. So it's a lot of moving stuff and getting rid of stuff and all that. So I have stuff to get rid of. And now I'm in a new place, and actually 20 minutes closer to the station. So it's more convenient for me. So I'm still getting it together and all that. So yes, I'm back on the air. I can't tell you what's been going on because I've been under a rock for those 3 weeks. Yeah, I was more focused on taking care of what I had to take care of, to be paying attention to what's coming around and all that. But I did manage to catch Bestial Mouths last night at Red Party. It was a great show. I actually met with her, and she's really cool. She's really nice. And we'll be looking forward to her next time around in New York City or the New York area. Okay, so we'll see when and if that happens. I think it definitely will happen. She's coming out. They're coming out with some new material. They premiered some new material last night, and it sounds really good. I wish they recorded it. I wish I had it. But, you know, they got to go through the motions and get it out. I don't know if they recorded it or not, but still, they got to go through the motions and put it out and whatnot. So as soon as I get it, you'll hear it on this show. Anyway, how are you been doing? I missed you people. I haven't seen you in a couple of weeks, in a few weeks. But I like I said, I'm okay. Like I said, there are things that had to get done. But I'm all good. We're back on track, and we're back on the show. I also got some new music for tonight. What you just heard, actually, it's not a new song. I think it's a newly re-released song of This Eternal Decay with their version of The Chameleons, The Fan, and The Bellows. They released it as an actual single. I've been playing it for a while. It was part of a Chameleons tribute compilation that came out like a year or two ago. I guess I was ahead of the curve there. But, you know, it's biased. I'm a Chameleons fan. What can I say? But yeah, they officially released it as a single this weekend. So there you go. Anyway, so you know what? Let's get right back into it. How about some Hoobloom? Time Stands Still right here on WFDU. We're streaming live on HD2.

All right. So I did a hi-fi Hillary block. I did like four remixes of hi-fi Hillary. They just put out, I'll get to that in a moment. What you just heard was Icon with Candle Ice, remixed by Hi-Fi Hillary. Frenching the Punk with Dark Carnival, also remixed by Hi-Fi Hillary. Black Rose Burning with Your Retro. And we start, and not sorry, but I started this little block with A Starry Night, new remix, by the way. She just put this one out. No, they just put this one out. Why Are You So Lame, remixed by Hi-Fi Hillary. So there you go, Hi-Fi Hillary remix block. And I was, while this was going on, I was informed there'll be two more coming out later on in the summer. So, yeah, stay tuned. I'll have them on as soon as I get them. So right before I did that block, we had Hood Bloom with Time Stand Still, and we started off the show with This Eternal Decay with The Fan and the Bells, originally done by The Chameleons, their version of it. And, I hung out with Hillary last night. That's what prompted that. She brought me, hey, I just did a remix for A Starry Night. Have you heard it yet? I'm like, no, but I want to hear it. That's how the conversation went. And then you just heard the end result just a few minutes ago. So, yeah. So, like I said, we'll have more later on. Anyway, so, I don't know. Like I said, I've been literally under a rock made out of cardboard for the last 3 weeks. So I'm just kind of getting back into the swing of things. Murder of Crows is coming up, has a stacked lineup. I got to get my tickets for that. I haven't got my tickets. Like I said, I've been adulting. So that's coming up soon, and we're looking forward to that. As a matter of fact, that's going to be a lot of fun. Also, I got Desolation Connolly. I cannot say it. Colony. Simple word, you think? Colony with Snow Beast coming up and more at Prohibition River on August the 8th, which is Saturday, August 8th, as a part of the Annihilus Power Electronics 29th anniversary as well. So we'll be there live with Joan Pope DJing with myself, of course, and many more coming up pretty soon. Anyway, let's get right back into it. I have mouth ulcers. No, that came out really wrong. I don't actually have mouth ulcers, but I have the band Mouth Ulcers with their latest Prevail right here on WFDU. We're streaming live on HD2.

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Thin Eater with Infernal Motions. And we start off the set from Mouth Ulcers with Prevail. Okay, and just a reminder, it's coming up. Just a reminder, at 10 p.m., Mind the Gap will be on with Del Guarda. He'll be here, Mind the Gap, till 1 a.m. I haven't seen that guy in a few weeks, too, so it'll be good to see him. Like I said, I got some new music, and like I said, I've been living under a rock, so I got to catch up with everything, so please bear with me. I don't know. Usually summers is a little bit slow. It is. It's a little bit slow. You know why? And I speak from experience that goths don't like to be out in the summertime, or like more like they don't want to be out in the sun. I know this. I've seen this. I've seen what happened. We had that heat wave last week. Oh, my God. I didn't want to do anything last week. I wanted to go to the Forever Young party. At Batcave, not Batcave, Jesus Christ, Mercury Lounge, at the Mercury Lounge, Night Church was putting it on. I usually go every like 4th of July weekend, but this time I didn't go because I was moving into the new apartment during the heat wave, when it was like, 105 degrees out, and I'm moving heavy boxes, and by the time I was done, well, that's just it. I was done. What I did really was, I'm about a block away from like the Nyack Boat Club. I got a buddy that bartends there, and I just, you know, finished doing what I had to do that day. And you know what? I'll go out. I'll just go down the block and hang out for a little bit. And you know, went for a quick little boat ride, saw some fireworks. Done by 10. I was done by 10. There was no way I was going into the city in I was feeling. So yeah, I've missed out. I've missed out on a few things, but like I said, adulting, you gotta do some stuff. Anyway, so up next, this band will be playing Murderer Crows. This coming up on Labor Day weekend, coming from Toronto. This is Modell with Heaven's Eye with their latest single right here in WFDU. We're streaming live on HD2.

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